0: When the weather is hot, we make it just a little bit hotter from the doghouse. The Big Dog, 99.5 WJLS. And with the heat, it's time to get to drinking. Here comes Zach John King.
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And with the month of July at the end of the month brings around the Boots and the Gourds celebration, including Josh Turner Friday, July 31st, and then Clint Black to start off the month of August. And we would love to send you to one of these shows by winning the Big Dog Days of Summer contest. Now be listening tomorrow for the Touchstones. They could come up at any moment. When you hear them, you're coming number 9 on the Big Dog lines and win your tickets to either Josh Turner

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1: Y'all ready to raise a little hell in the hills? 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
2: Your Metro News AccuWeather forecast, we've got a heat advisory in effect until Friday evening. As for tonight, partly cloudy, chance of thunderstorms going down to 68. Then for tomorrow, Wednesday, mixture of clouds and sunshine continued hot with a high of 92. And more of the exact same thing on Thursday into Friday.

You've got it on your Big Dog Days of Summer Station, courtesy of Farmer Klein and Campbell PLLC. The Big Dog is 99.5 WJLS. 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Corey K.

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1: 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And what's a 4th of July without fireworks? And you know the fireworks are coming to Lake Stevens this upcoming Sunday, July 5th. And at 10 o'clock, WJLS is going to be providing the soundtrack on the air. So while you're at the fireworks, turn that car radio all the way up and enjoy the soundtrack right here. And it's all a part of the Big Dog celebration of America 250. 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

conversation with the Big Dog Days of Summer, courtesy of Farmer Klein and Campbell PLLC. The Big Dog is 99.5 WJLS. 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
3: Your Metro News AccuWeather forecast, we've got a heat advisory in effect until Friday evening. As for tonight, partly cloudy, chance of thunderstorms going down to 68. Then for tomorrow, Wednesday, mixture of clouds and sunshine continued hot with a high of 92. And more of the exact same thing on Thursday into Friday as

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The station that's always loving on you just a little bit. Actually, a lot of it. The Big Dog, 99.5 WJLS, Mikey V After Dark. Here comes Hardy, Eric Church, and Tim McGraw with Morgan Wallen, MacArthur on The Big Dog.

The weather may be hot, but it's always a little bit hotter from the doghouse. All this great country music on all night long. Mikey V After Dark on the Big Dog, 99.5 WJLS. As we turn up the heat just a little bit more, time to take our boots off. It's John Party on the Big Dog.

0: Summer from the Big Dog Days of Summer Station. The Big Dog is 99.5 WJLS. And by George, we've got boots in the gorge. I didn't even try to make that rhyme. I don't even know how that happened. Mike Vincent with Mikey V After Dark reminding you that tomorrow we've got another chance for you to win with the Touchtones. Be caller number 9 when you hear them. And you can be jamming to some great country music either on Friday, July 31st with Josh Turner, or Saturday night, August 1st featuring Clint Black. You can win one of these shows when you get to the Boots in the Gorge when you listen for the Touchtones tomorrow, Thursday, Friday as well. All a part of the Big Dog Days of Summer from your Big Dog.
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4: Your Metro News AccuWeather forecast, we've got a heat advisory in effect until Friday evening. As for tonight, partly cloudy, chance of thunderstorms going down to 68. Then for tomorrow, Wednesday, mixture of clouds and sunshine continued hot with a high of 92. And more of the exact same thing on Thursday into

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Oh boy, here comes that woman again. It's Kane

0: You're on the Big Dog 99.5 WJLS, Mikey V After Dark. You know, this upcoming Sunday brings more fireworks. In fact, wait a second. I got to say it like that radio guy. What? Sunday, Sunday, Sunday. Something like that. Lake Stevens, Sunday, July 5th. That's this upcoming Sunday, as WJLS is going to be providing the complete soundtrack for the fireworks on the radio. So make sure you've got a portable radio or turn up your car stereo all the way and keep us on when we light the fireworks off Sunday, July 5th at Lake Stevens. 99.5 WJLS, your big doggone station for the summertime.
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When the weather is hot, we make it just a little bit hotter from the doghouse. The Big Dog, 99.5 WJLS. Speaking of hot, that heat warning is in effect for the rest of the week. Please make sure you're keeping yourself hydrated 24-7, all right? 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
9: Your Metro News AccuWeather forecast, we've got a heat advisory in effect until Friday evening. As for tonight, partly cloudy, chance of thunderstorms going down to 68. Then for tomorrow, Wednesday, mixture of clouds and sunshine continued hot with a high of 92. And more of the exact same thing on Thursday into Friday as

t-shirt, wondering who's gonna kiss who first. You know what I'm talking about. Hey baby, what you doing tonight? It's butterflies and Bud Lights under the stars and on the

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3: Your Metro News AccuWeather forecast, we've got a heat advisory in effect until Friday evening. As for tonight, partly cloudy, chance of thunderstorms going down to 68. Then for tomorrow, Wednesday, mixture of clouds and sunshine continued hot with a high of 92. And more of the exact same thing on Thursday into Friday.

0: We are the Big Dog Days of Summer Station, powered by Farmer Klein and Campbell PLLC. The Big Dog is 99.5 WJLS. 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

And you've always got a friend right here, the big dog, 99.5 WJLS, Mikey V, After Dark, where it's a beautiful thing. 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
8: Your Metro News AccuWeather forecast, we've got a heat advisory in effect until Friday evening. As for tonight, partly cloudy, chance of thunderstorms going down to 68. Then for tomorrow, Wednesday, mixture of clouds and sunshine continued hot with a high of 92. And more of the exact same thing on Thursday into Friday.

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Mikey V after dark. Here comes Bailey Zimmerman. The big dog is 99.5 WJLS.

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The Big Dog is 99.5 WJLS. Mikey V, After Dark, Lenny Wilson, John Mayer. 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

0: Doing it all from the doghouse. You've got it on the Big Dog 99.5 WJLS, the station ready to celebrate America 250. And we've got fireworks, and more fireworks this weekend, especially at Lake Stevens this upcoming Sunday, July 5th. Now, the fireworks are set to go off that Sunday night at 10 o'clock. And here's the best part. When you're at the fireworks, turn it all the way up to 99.5 WJLS, as we will provide the official soundtrack for the fireworks right on the radio. So keep us on at full volume when you're at the fireworks at Lake Stevens. 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
1: Your Metro News AccuWeather forecast, we've got a heat advisory in effect until Friday evening. As for tonight, partly cloudy, chance of thunderstorms going down to 68. Then for tomorrow, Wednesday, mixture of clouds and sunshine continued hot with a high of 92. And more of the exact same thing on Thursday into Friday.

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It's Mike Vincent, winding down Mikey V After Dark. Country, and she knows it. Here's Luke Bryan. Fresh country coming on out from your big dog.

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0: What a great throwback. That is Tracy Lawrence from the Big Dog, 99.5 WJLS. Mike Vincent winding down Mikey V After Dark on the station that's got more chances for you to win tomorrow. Boots in the Gorge. 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
1: Your Metro News AccuWeather forecast, we've got a heat advisory in effect until Friday evening. As for tonight, partly cloudy, chance of thunderstorms going down to 68. Then for tomorrow, Wednesday, mixture of clouds and sunshine continued hot with a high of 92. And more of the exact same thing on Thursday into Friday as

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The Big Dog, 99.5 WJLS, WJLS.com. Kojo, Cody Johnson, there's the fall. Jeffrey Joe checking in on the Big Dog Morning Show. It is 6:04, 4 minutes after 6. And another scorcher today. Another hot, humid day. Oh, yeah, it's summertime. Heat advisory remaining in effect through Friday evening with that heat index into the triple digits. Highs today in the 90s. Of course, the heat index making it feel like it's in the triple digits. And we are looking at 68 as the temperature now at your station for the Big Dog Days of Summer. 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

0: 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More chances to win and more details coming up. And Kane Brown getting you rolling and getting you started. It's on the Big Dog.
1: Hey, it's 9 o'clock. The boys are all over. They talking that talk.

0: Big Dog, 99.5 WJLS, WJLS.com. Taking a step back with Clint Black, Jeffrey Joe on the Big Dog Morning Show here this morning on this first day of July. Happy New Month to ya. And right smack dab in the middle of the year right now. It's amazing, isn't it? Where is time gone? 6 months has gone by just like that from the beginning of the year. And wow, but happy new month, July 1st, Hump Day Wednesday. And we are looking at a heat advisory remaining in effect through Friday evening with the heat index in the triple digits. Mostly cloudy this morning, then sunshine and hot and humid for the afternoon. Looking at daytime highs back up into the 90s. Boy, it was hot yesterday. And another scorcher today. Temperatures mid to upper 60s already in southern West Virginia this morning as we get rolling. 68 the temperature currently around the area at the Big Dog 99.5 WJLS. 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Yes, indeedy doody. And Clint Black and Josh Turner and a whole slew of performers will be cranking it up during Boots in the Gorge. And that's coming up on July 31st and August 1st, great live music over 2 days. Coming up with Ace Adventure Resort and more chances to win coming up. With daily passes to Boots in the Gorge that you can win. And a chance for you to see Josh Turner Friday night, July 31st, or Clint Black on Saturday night, August 1st. Take your pick. Just listen for the Big Dog Touchtones. Be the ninth caller. And you'll win. Be jamming to some country music. Boots in the Gorge with chances to win theme park passes, passes to water parks, live shows and concerts, and more all summer long. The Big Dog Days of Summer. It's powered by Farmer Klein and Campbell, PLLC, with 99.5 WJLS, the Big Dog in Country. And coming up, more high country right around the corner with Scotty McCreary. Also, Luke Combs, too, real soon. Big Dog, 99.5 WJLS. Hey, good morning. It's 6:21, 21 after 6.
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3: 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Metro News AccuWeather. Looking at a heat advisory remaining in effect through Friday evening with a heat index in the triple digits. Making these hot temperatures feel like it's in the triple digits, over 100. As we'll look at mostly cloudy skies for this morning, then mostly sunny, hot, and humid for the afternoon. Highs today into the 90s. Clear tonight, low 67. Sunshine Thursday, high 92 tomorrow. Then for Friday, sunshine and clouds mixing it up with an isolated shower or thunderstorm. Friday, high 83. Might get some severe weather, shower and thunderstorm and heavy winds there for the 4th of July. Those highs for the 4th will be about 91. Right out, 68 at the big.

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Good morning. It's 6:30. Jeffrey Joe up and Adam on the Big Dog Morning Show. Going to be another scorcher today. Right out 68 at the Big

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Four generations of the MacArthur family, as told by Hardy and his friends, Eric Church, Tim McGraw, and Morgan Wallen. We have something nice for you. And Jeffrey Joe and the Big Dog Morning Show here. Hump Day Wednesday. Happy New Month, July 1st. As we're going to see that hot summer weather today. Another scorcher with a heat advisory. As the heat index making it feel like it's in the triple digits today. High temperatures back up into the 90s. As we'll see, mostly sunny skies pretty much for the better part of the day today in that hot, humid weather. Once again, highs in the 90s and the heat index making it feel like it's over 100 in some areas for today. Starting out already at 68, the temperature this morning. 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There's Alan Jackson. Last weekend had his final concert with a star-studded event in Music City, Nashville, and the final show from last weekend will get a live album release. As you would have expected that, I guess, but it's kind of interesting to hear that. That's going to be really cool. It's already available for pre-order as a CD for $14.98. It ships on New Year's Eve. Also, the TV special will be airing on NBC sometime in December. So, Alan Jackson's final show, documented with audio and video and a live album release coming up. So, you can check that out online if you're interested in that. I'm sure a lot of folks are. Alan Jackson's final show in his retirement due to health reasons, but he's definitely left us with a ton of great music.

0: joy. And, hey, we've got a thing coming up with America's 250th birthday. The Red, White, and Win texting contest with the Big Dog, 99.5 WJLS. Now, we'll start this up next week. Listen every weekday morning. Coming up next week, beginning Monday morning at 8:20 for the official daily keyword. That's when you're going to hear it. So get that keyword information. And once you get that, text that keyword to 1-800-995-WJLS before 5 p.m. Daily winners will be drawn during the 5 o'clock traffic jam. And daily winners will score a gift card to Pasquale's. Plus, you qualify for the ultimate grand prize. It's a Pro Steel gun safe. And also a rugged fat bottom cooler. And a brand new Saranac 146 canoe. And 5 cases of soda to cool you off in these hot summer days. Red, White, and Win. 250 years of freedom, and we got more chances for you to win with the Big Dog. 99.5 WJLS. The winning beginning coming up next week right here. Hey, good morning. 6:40. It's 20 till 6.
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It's going to be another scorcher today. Heat advisory remains in effect through Friday. Highs in the 90s once again for today. So get ready for that. Get a frosty beverage and find some air conditioning or a body of water to hang out by. Right now, 68.

0: 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It's Ella Langley and Morgan Wallen and Jeffrey Joe on the Big Dog Morning Show. Another hot day today, 68 the temperature now. We're looking at temperatures shooting up back into the 90s today, and that heat index making it feel like it's in the triple digits again for today in some areas. A heat advisory remains in effect through Friday evening for much of the Big Dog listening area of southern West Virginia. Yeah, some hot summertime weather and the Big Dog Days of Summer, powered by Farmer Climate Campbell, PLLC, with more chances to win all summer long. Right now, time for news and information with 99.5 WJLS, the Big Dog.
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2: Three Bluefield men are facing charges following a deadly shooting near Brush Fork Elementary School in Mercer County. According to the West Virginia State Police, troopers responded Friday and found 24-year-old Dalton Blankenship suffering from a gunshot wound. He was taken to a Bluefield hospital before being transferred to Roanoke, where he later died. Police have charged 24-year-old Terrence S. Thomas with first-degree murder, conspiracy, and three counts of attempted murder. 44-year-old Terrence C. Thomas faces first-degree murder and conspiracy charges, while 35-year-old Bradley Billings is charged with conspiracy. All three are being held at Southern Regional Jail as the investigation continues. With dangerous heat and humidity continuing across West Virginia, the Raleigh County Public Library is serving as a cooling center for anyone needing relief from the extreme temperatures. The library, located at North Kanawha Street in Beckley, opens daily at 9 a.m. and offers free air conditioning, cold drinking water, computers, Wi-Fi, books, and restroom facilities. The reminder comes as heat advisories and extreme heat warnings remain in effect, with heat index values expected to top 100 degrees in many areas. Officials encourage everyone to stay hydrated, avoid strenuous outdoor activity during the hottest part of the day, and take advantage of air-conditioned locations when possible. Anyone needing a place to cool off is welcome at the Raleigh County Public Library during normal business hours. The U.S. Supreme Court has upheld West Virginia's law restricting girls' school sports teams to athletes based on biological sex. In a 6-3 decision, the court ruled that the state's Save Women's Sports Act does not violate Title IX, allowing schools to determine eligibility for girls and women's sports based on biological sex. West Virginia Attorney General J.B. McCuskey called the decision a monumental victory for female athletes and said schools and governing bodies, including the West Virginia SSAC, can now move forward under the state law with confidence. The case was brought by Bridgeport student athlete Becky Pepper Jackson, who challenged the 2021 law. Pepper Jackson has been allowed to compete while the case worked its way through the courts, including winning this year's Class AAA State Shot Put Championship. The American Civil Liberties Union, which represented Pepper Jackson, called the ruling heartbreaking and said it would continue fighting for equal opportunities for transgender athletes. The New York Giants have announced 6 training camp practices that will be open to the public this summer at the Greenbrier in White Sulphur Springs. Fans can attend practices July 30th and 31st, as well as August 1st and 5th through the 7th. Giants rookies report to camp July 23rd, with veterans arriving July 28th. The team will spend about 2 weeks

0: training in West Virginia before returning to New Jersey. New York opens the preseason at home against Minnesota on August the 15th. If you see news happening, text news to 35651 to submit a tip. That's your news update. I'm Fred Persing of the Second.
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10: 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We're looking at heat advisory remaining in effect through Friday evening with heat index in the triple digits, as we'll see mostly cloudy skies this morning. Get some sunshine. Already get some sunshine out this morning as we speak, but we're looking at mostly sunny skies today. Hot, humid for the afternoon, and another scorcher. We're looking at daytime highs in the 90s for today. Clear tonight, low 67. Sunshine Thursday. High tomorrow will be 92. Right now, 68 at the Big Dog.

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Jeffrey Joe and the Big Dog Morning Show at 7:06 in the morning. And Bailey Zimmerman's on for MacArthur. Let's talk about that Chevy Silverado. It's on the Big Dog. Wow.

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It's Kojo, Cody Johnson. It's Human, Jeffrey Joe with you. Heat advisory and another score.

0: 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It's Faith Hill and Jeffrey Joe and the Big Dog Morning Show. Hey, good morning. 7:19 after 7. And another hot day today. Big Dog days of summer and a heat advisory remaining in effect through Friday evening with that heat index making it feel like temperatures are in the triple digits. We're looking at temperatures up into the 90s again today with some sunshine and hot and humid weather. So get a frosty beverage and crank up some AC. Or go hang out beside a body of water somewhere or a swimming pool. Once again, daytime highs back up into the 90s again, and the heat and humidity making it feel even hotter. Getting started this morning with, 69 the temperature. 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And happy birthday to you if you're celebrating today here on this first day of July. Happy New Month! And happy birthday to you if you are celebrating or sharing it with Liv Tyler, 49 today. Steven Tyler's daughter. And she's been in a whole slew of movies over the years. Liv Tyler, 49. Also, Missy Misdemeanor Elliott is 55, double nickels. Melissa Peterman, Barbara Jean on Reba is double nickels, 55 today. Pamela Anderson, 59. Carl Lewis, the Olympic gold medalist, 65 today. Also, Dan Aykroyd from Saturday Night Live, the original cast, 74 today. Fred Schneider from the B-52s is 75. Deborah Harry from Blondie, celebrating a birthday. And Jamie Farr, 92. Birthday greetings locally and regionally. Lindsay Tucker from Dorothy, having a birthday today. Birthday greetings to Lindsay. Also, birthday shout out to Mark Carter from Bradley, West Virginia, having a birthday today as well. Also, Melissa Baker from Shady Springs, celebrating. Birthday shout out to Katie Lambert from Princeton. And birthday greetings to Jerry Decker from Sophia. All having birthdays today on this first day of July. Wow. Right smack dab in the middle of the year. Big Dog Metro News AccuWeather coming up here in just a bit. Another scorcher as we've been talking about. So brace yourself for some hot temperatures. Jordan Davis is coming up. Parker McCollum. Big Dog Brain Strain happening in about 15 minutes, give or take, with Chick-fil-A. Later this hour, 99.5 WJLS, the Big Dog. Good morning at 7:22.
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3: Metro News AccuWeather. Heat advisory remains in effect through Friday evening with the heat index into the triple digits. Mostly cloudy for this morning, then mostly sunny in the afternoon. Hot, humid. Those temperatures back up into the 90s, and the heat index making it feel like it's in the triple digits once again today. And then tonight, clear, low 67. Sunshine Thursday, high tomorrow 92. Friday, sunshine and clouds mixing it up with an isolated shower or thunderstorm, high 93. 4th of July, Saturday, sunshine in the morning, then increasing clouds with some severe weather possible. Scattered showers and thunderstorms containing strong gusty winds. 4th of July, highs 91, and showers and thunderstorms Sunday, high 88. Right now, 69 at the Big Dog.

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Parker McCollum and a handle on you. It's Jeffrey Joe and a Big Dog Morning Show. Hey, good morning, 7:37. As we get started this morning, looking at another scorcher, another hot day today. And a heat advisory still in effect through Friday evening. So definitely getting some summertime this week for sure with the Big Dog Days of Summer. Highs in the 90s and that heat index making things feel like they're in the triple digits, over 100 degrees. And just take some steps to keep cool today. Some frosty beverages and some air conditioning or whatever it is, whatever you got. Once again, temperatures up into the 90s. Current temperature now 70. 99.5 WJLS, the Big Dog. Well, it's time for the Big Dog Brain Strain this morning. It's presented by Chick-fil-A. A chance for you to win some Chick-fil-A food this morning. A gift card up for grabs. Your Big Dog Brain Strain question this morning. We're taking a step back on this one. The average cost of this was a quarter back in the early 70s. Now, it's almost $2. What is it? Once again, the average cost of this was a quarter back in the early 70s. Now, it's almost $2. What is it? It's a grocery item. 800-995-WJLS, 253-WJLS. Call me now, tell me. First correct caller wins a gift card from Chick-fil-A this morning. Big Dog Brain Strain question. Once again, the average cost of this was a quarter back in the early 70s. Now it's almost $2. What is it? It's Big Dog Brain Strain, 99.5 WJLS. Good morning at 7:30.

0: question once again. The average cost of this was a quarter back in the early 70s. Now it's almost $2. What is it? It's Big Dog Brain Strain, 99.5 WJLS. Good morning at 7:39.
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0: back in the early 70s. Now it's almost $2. What is it? Big Dog, what's your answer?
1: Bottle of pop.
0: Bottle of pop. That is incorrect. Thank you very much. Hey, Big Dog, what's your answer?
2: A loaf of bread.
0: That is the correct answer. I cannot imagine going to the grocery store and paying a quarter for a loaf of bread.
2: Me either.
0: Or paying a quarter for anything, for that matter.
2: Right.
0: Yep, a loaf of white bread, actually. Narrowing it down. And now, what's your name?
2: Donna Corley.
0: Donna, where you calling from?
2: Oak Hill.
0: Well, hey, we appreciate you listening. Donna, you got a gift card from Chick-fil-A for your trouble this morning.
2: Oh, that's great.
0: Well, it's good to hear from you, and enjoy that Chick-fil-A. A little savings on your next trip to Chick-fil-A. And, hey, who's your number one station in Oak Hill?
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WJLS, WJLS.com. I just want to be her. I'm good. Ella Langley. It's Jeffrey Joe, Big Dog Morning Show. Red, White, and Win. The winning beginning next week. We're celebrating America's 250 years of freedom with a chance for you to win some outdoor 4th of July celebrating kind of stuff, like a canoe and a gun safe and a big old cooler and some soda to put it in. More details coming. The winning beginning next week. Here's Jason Aldean on the Big Dog.

0: Big Dog 99.5 WJLS at WJLS.com. Jason Aldean there for you with Jeffrey Joe. Going to be a scorcher today. Highs in the 90s and the heat index making it feel like it's triple digit temperatures. So another hot one today. Heat and humidity definitely going to be kicking in. Right now, it is 71 for Big Dog 99.5 WJLS. 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And the daily winner will be drawn during the 5 o'clock traffic jam. And daily winners will score a gift card to Pasquale's Yummy. And all of the dinner winners will be qualified for the ultimate grand prize. Big old canoe. It's a Saranac 146 canoe. Also a rugged fat bottom cooler and a Pro Steel gun safe. And of course, we've got 5 cases of soda to put in that cooler. So that's a nice prize package as we're celebrating 250 years of freedom. The Red, White, and Win contest. 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
2: 3 Bluefield men are facing charges following a deadly shooting near Brush Fork Elementary School in Mercer County. According to the West Virginia State Police, troopers responded Friday and found 24-year-old Dalton Blankenship suffering from a gunshot wound. He was taken to a Bluefield hospital before being transferred to Roanoke, where he later died. Police have charged 24-year-old Terrence S. Thomas with first-degree murder, conspiracy, and 3 counts of attempted murder. 44-year-old Terrence C. Thomas faces first-degree murder and conspiracy charges, while 35-year-old Bradley Billings is charged with conspiracy. All 3 are being held at Southern Regional Jail as the investigation continues. With dangerous

0: Heat and humidity continuing across West Virginia, the Raleigh County Public Library is serving as a cooling center for anyone needing relief from the extreme temperatures. The library, located at North Kanawha Street in Beckley, opens daily at 9 a.m. and offers free air conditioning, cold drinking water, computers, Wi-Fi, books, and restroom facilities. The reminder comes as heat advisories and extreme heat warnings remain in effect, with heat index values expected to top 100 degrees in many areas. Officials encourage everyone to stay hydrated, avoid strenuous outdoor activity during the hottest part of the day, and take advantage of air-conditioned locations when possible. Anyone needing a place to cool off is welcome at the Raleigh County Public Library during normal business hours. The U.S. Supreme Court has upheld West Virginia's law restricting girls' school sports teams to athletes based on biological sex. In a 6-3 decision, the court ruled that the state's Save Women's Sports Act does not violate Title IX, allowing schools to determine eligibility for girls and women's sports based on biological sex. West Virginia Attorney General J.B. McCuskey called the decision a monumental victory for female athletes and said schools and governing bodies, including the West Virginia SSAC, can now move forward under the state law with confidence. The case was brought by Bridgeport student athlete Becky Pepper Jackson, who challenged the 2021 law. Pepper Jackson has been allowed to compete while the case worked its way through the courts, including winning this year's Class AAA State Shot Put Championship. The American Civil Liberties Union, which represented Pepper Jackson, called the ruling heartbreaking and said it would continue fighting for equal opportunities for transgender athletes. The New York Giants have announced 6 training camp practices that will be open to the public this summer at the Greenbrier in White Sulphur Springs. Fans can attend practices July 30th and 31st, as well as August 1st and 5th through the 7th. Giants rookies report to camp July 23rd, with veterans arriving July 28th. The team will spend about 2 weeks training in West Virginia before returning to New Jersey. New York opens the preseason at home against Minnesota on August the 15th. If you see news happening, text news to 35651 to submit a tip. That's your news update. I'm Fred Persing of the Second.
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0: There'll be another scorcher today. Your Metro News AccuWeather heat advisory remains in effect through Friday evening with a heat index making the temperatures feel like they're in the triple digits. We're looking at clouds this morning, sunshine this afternoon, hot, humid, highs in the 90s today. Clear tonight, low 67, sunshine Thursday, high tomorrow, 92. Friday, sunshine and clouds, mixing it up with an isolated shower or thunderstorm. Friday, high 93. 4th of July, Saturday, mostly sunny in the morning, cloudy in the afternoon with scattered showers and thunderstorms and strong gusty winds with those storms, high 91, and then showers and thunderstorms possible Sunday, high 88. There's weather through the holiday weekend. Right now, 70, and it's 8 o'clock straight up.
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The Big Dog 99.5 WJLS, Zach John King. Song called Get to Drinking, Country Music Newbie, and Jeffrey Joe on the radio and the Big Dog Morning Show. It's 8:16, 16 after 8 o'clock, looking at another hot one today. Another scorcher. Heat advisory remains posted through Friday evening. Temperatures into the 90s for today once again, and that heat index making it feel like it's in the triple digits for today. So get a frosty beverage and stay cool for today. Once again, highs up into the 90s, and currently we're already up to 72. 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Hey, Jordan Davis apparently is a wanted man. Well, not that Jordan Davis, not the Jordan Davis that you're thinking about, the one with the beard. After performing a show in Canada, he was on his way to re-enter the United States when he was detained by Canadian Border Patrol officers. They mixed him up with a guy with the same name from Indiana who is in some sort of serious trouble. After Jordan was questioned for a few minutes, the officers realized who he was. That is pretty wild stuff there, huh? Jordan Davis, mistaken identity with somebody who has the same name that he does. But he talks about the interaction with his crew in a video with the caption says, quote, keeping the borders safe, one Jordan Davis at a time. Much love, Canada. And more hot country on the radio coming up right here. Big Dog Days of Summer. And chances to win passes to Boots in the Gorge. Which the Big Dog Days of Summer powered by Farmer Klein and Campbell, PLLC. Now, all this week, we continue to give away passes, daily passes, to the Boots in the Gorge Festival coming up with our friends at Ace Adventure Resort. And, of course, it's happening with some great music Friday, July 31st, with Josh Turner, and Saturday night, August

0: 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You'll be jamming to some country music with Boots in the Gorge. 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
2: 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Heat advisory remains in effect through Friday evening. And with that heat index making temperatures today feel like they're in the triple digits. We're looking at highs in the 90s, and that heat index making it feel hotter. With sunshine, hot, humid weather again for today. Clear tonight, low 67. Sunshine Thursday, high tomorrow, 92. Right now, 72. 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

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This is Jeffrey Joe and the Big Dog Morning Show, 826, back-to-back country. And Kenny Chesney, his latest one is called Carry On, 99.5, The Big Dog.

0: Big Dog, 99.5 WJLS and WJLS.com. It's Thomas Rhett and Jordan Davis on the radio with Jeff and Joe. Ain't a bad life. It's 8:32 in the morning. You're rolling here today. I get a shout out to the crew over at the West Virginia Department of Human Services on Neville Street. They won the Big Dog Chick-fil-A office party. Sherry Tyree and the crew got registered at WJLS.com. And now they're getting set up with some free Chick-fil-A, 25 box meals for their office this week, including those delicious Chick-fil-A sandwiches, chocolate chip cookies, and waffle potato chips in the Harper Road Chick-fil-A this week. 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

0: Big Dog, 99.5 WJLS. A little something from Ella Langley, Riley Green there for you with Jeffrey Joe. Big Dog Morning Show is 8:40. Alan Jackson's final show will get a live album release. A lot of folks excited about that. Here's AJ. It's on the Big Dog.
1: Life's rolling wheels and shifting gears around that Jersey Turnpike. 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

0: 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Megan Maroney there for you. Beautiful things. It's Jeffrey Joe with you on the Big Dog Morning Show. It's 8:47. Another hot one today. Temperatures back up into the 90s, and that heat index, the humidity and heat, making it feel like it's over 100. But that heat advisory is still remaining posted through Friday evening for much of the Big Dog listening area of southern West Virginia. So try to keep cool and hydrated. And hey, Alan Jackson's final show from last weekend will get a live album release. We were talking about this earlier. It's already available for pre-order as a CD for $14.98, and that ships on New Year's Eve. Also, the TV special will air sometime in December on NBC, so a lot of folks looking forward to that. Alan Jackson's final show getting a live album release. Right now, time for news and information. The Big Dog.
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2: Three Bluefield men are facing charges following a deadly shooting near Brush Fork Elementary School in Mercer County. According to the West Virginia State Police, troopers responded Friday and found 24-year-old Dalton Blankenship suffering from a gunshot wound. He was taken to a Bluefield hospital before being transferred to Roanoke, where he later died. Police have charged 24-year-old Terrence S. Thomas with first-degree murder, conspiracy, and three counts of attempted murder. 44-year-old Terrence C. Thomas faces first-degree murder and conspiracy charges, while 35-year-old Bradley Billings is charged with conspiracy. All three are being held at Southern Regional Jail as the investigation continues. With dangerous heat and humidity continuing across West Virginia, the Raleigh County Public Library is serving as a cooling center for anyone needing relief from the extreme temperatures. The library, located at North Kanawha Street in Beckley, opens daily at 9 a.m. and offers free air conditioning, cold drinking water, computers, Wi-Fi, books, and restroom facilities. The reminder comes as heat advisories and extreme heat warnings remain in effect, with heat index values expected to top 100 degrees in many areas. Officials encourage everyone to stay hydrated, avoid strenuous outdoor activity during the hottest part of the day, and take advantage of air-conditioned locations when possible. Anyone needing a place to cool off is welcome at the Raleigh County Public Library during normal business hours. The U.S. Supreme Court has upheld West Virginia's law restricting girls' school sports teams

0: to athletes based on biological sex. In a 6-3 decision, the court ruled that the state's Save Women's Sports Act does not violate Title IX, allowing schools to determine eligibility for girls and women's sports based on biological sex. West Virginia Attorney General J.B. McCuskey called the decision a monumental victory for female athletes and said schools and governing bodies, including the West Virginia SSAC, can now move forward under the state law with confidence. The case was brought by Bridgeport student athlete Becky Pepper Jackson, who challenged the 2021 law. Pepper Jackson has been allowed to compete while the case worked its way through the courts, including winning this year's Class AAA State Shot Put Championship. The American Civil Liberties Union, which represented Pepper Jackson, called the ruling heartbreaking and said it would continue fighting for equal opportunities for transgender athletes. The New York Giants have announced 6 training camp practices that will be open to the public this summer at the Greenbrier in White Sulphur Springs. Fans can attend practices July 30th and 31st, as well as August 1st and 5th through the 7th. Giants rookies report to camp July 23rd, with veterans arriving July 28th. The team will spend about 2 weeks training in West Virginia before returning to New Jersey. New York opens the preseason at home against Minnesota on August the 15th. If you see news happening, text news to 35651 to submit a tip. That's your news update. I'm Fred Persing of the Second.
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4: 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It'll be hot today once again. We're looking at daytime highs in the 90s with sunshine, hot, humid weather, and a heat advisory remaining in effect through Friday evening with the heat index making it feel like it's in the triple digits. Once again, highs in the 90s today. Clear tonight, low 67. Sunshine Thursday, high 92. Sunshine and clouds mixed Friday with an isolated shower and thunderstorm in the afternoon. Friday, high 93. Rain kicking in for the 4th of July weekend. Right now, 76 at the Big Dog.

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Dan and Shay with Jeffrey Joe, back-to-back country rolling on your radio, and your station for the Big Dog Days of Summer. Powered by Farmer Klein and Campbell, PLLC. And something from Hardy with special guests Eric Church, and Tim McGraw, and Morgan Wallen. It's called MacArthur. It's on the Big Dog.

0: The Big Dog, 99.5 WJLS at WJLS.com. Jason Aldean there for you. That's Jeffrey Joe. Hey, good morning. 9:21. Let's get into it here on this Hump Day Wednesday. Happy New Month here. First day of July. Hard to believe. Right smack dab in the middle of the month. And here's a few things to look forward to in the month of July. America turns 250 this weekend. And July 4th marks the 250th year since the adoption of the Declaration of Independence. 250 years. And, of course, events throughout the country in celebration. And in sports, the World Cup runs through the 19th. The U.S. takes on Bosnia and Herzegovina tonight in a win-or-go-home match. And the Tour de France starts this weekend. The MLB All-Star Game is coming up on July 14th. Golf Open Championship starts the 16th, the Open Championship in golf. And also the WNBA All-Star Game, July 25th. And a few things to look forward to on the 4th of July. And we've also got National Bikini Day this Sunday.
1: Uh-huh.
0: And National Fried Chicken Day coming up on the 6th of this month. 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

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To the Big Dog.

0: 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And the daily winner drawn during the 5 o'clock traffic jam. 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
1: 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For all your propane, gas, and fuel needs, it's RT Rogers. Heat advisory remains in effect through Friday evening with the heat index in the triple digits. Mostly cloudy this morning, then sunshine for the afternoon, hot, humid, highs in the 90s, but that heat index making it feel hotter than that. And then for tonight, clear skies, low 67. Sunshine Thursday, high tomorrow 92. Friday, sunshine and clouds mixing it up with an isolated shower or thunderstorm. Friday, high 93. Showers and storms for the 4th of July weekend for Saturday and Sunday. Right now, we're up to 79 already at the Big Dog.

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0: Big Dog 99.5 WJLS, Felicity and Lynn with some Colin Ray on your Wednesday. The Big Dog Days of Summer continue and are powered by Farmer Klein & Campbell PLLC. This week, we've got a pair of daily passes to Boots in the Gorge up for grabs. So you could be seeing Josh Turner on Friday, July 31st, or Clint Black on Saturday, August 1st. So just be listening for our touchtones. Be caller number 9 and get your hands on those daily passes to Boots in the Gorge and rock out with some awesome country music. We got the theme parks, water parks, live shows, and so much more right here on The Big Dog.
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1: 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Sunshine today, record-breaking temperatures up in the 90s. Tonight, we've got clear skies and humid with a low in the high 60s. Then on Thursday, mostly sunny, more of those record-breaking temperatures with a high of about 92 tomorrow.

let me tell you, she was the prettiest thing I'd ever seen in a pair of boots. 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
1: 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Happy July. It's July 1st, and we've got plenty of things to look forward to in July. First of all, America is celebrating its 250th birthday this weekend. The 4th of July marks 250 years since the adoption of the Declaration of Independence. And you know a lot about that if you're a musical theater nerd like me and love Hamilton, because I do indeed love Hamilton. In theaters, we've got Moana, the live action.

0: being released on the 10th, as well as Spider-Man Brand New Day coming out at the end of the month on the 31st. And in TV news, Legally Blonde, the prequel series, hits Amazon today. So you can check that out on Prime, as well as The Simpsons coming to Disney Plus with exclusive episodes coming out this Friday. Lots to look forward to in the month of July.
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5: Metro News AccuWeather. Sunshine today, record-breaking temperatures up in the 90s. Tonight, we've got clear skies and humid with a low in the high 60s. Then on Thursday, mostly sunny. More of those record-breaking temperatures with a high of about 92 tomorrow.

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1: 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Love that song. 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

0: Talk 99.5 WJLS. Felicity and Lynn hanging out on your lovely Wednesday. The big dog days of summer are being powered by Farmer Klein & Campbell, PLLC. And this week, we've got a pair of daily passes to Boots in the Gorge. Those are up for grabs for you to go see Josh Turner on Friday, July 31st. Or you could see Clint Black on Saturday, August 1st. So just be listening for those touchstones. Be caller number 9, and you'll be jamming out some awesome country music at Boots in the Gorge. We got the theme parks, water parks, live shows, and so much more with the Big Dog Days of Summer, brought to you by Farmer Klein & Gamble, PLLC, and the Big Dog 99.5 WJLS.
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1: 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Warm and humid today. Could see some thunderstorms this afternoon, a high of about 86. Tonight, partly cloudy with a low in the high 60s. Then on a Wednesday, mostly sunny and quite warm with a high of about 90.

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the Big Talk 99.5 WJLS. Felicity and Lynn with some Ella Langley. She's with Morgan Wallen on this one. It's Can't Love You Anymore, and it's on the Big Talk 99.5 WJLS. 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

0: The Big Talk 99.5 WJLS, Felicity Lynn with Ella Langley and Morgan Wallens, Can't Love You Anymore. Now, there's something that we don't love very much, and that is Karens. We don't love a Karen, but there are some Karens that can't help that Karen is their name, but they are awesome Karens. Okay, so here are a couple of awesome Karens. Karen Carpenter, fantastic musician. Karen Cockburn, the legendary Olympic trampolinist from Canada. Good for her. The little girl from Frosty the Snowman, her name is Karen. And my top two here have to be Karen, the computer that's married to Plankton on SpongeBob. We know that she's going through a lot being married to Plankton, but she is fantastic. And Karen Gillan, Karen who played Nebula in Guardians of the Galaxy. We love Guardians of the Galaxy. What a fantastic character played by a Karen.
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6: Metro News AccuWeather. Sunshine today. Record-breaking temperatures up in the 90s. Tonight, we've got clear skies and humid with a low in the high 60s. Then on Thursday, mostly sunny. More of those record-breaking temperatures with a high of about 92 tomorrow.

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2: Metro News AccuWeather. Sunshine today, record-breaking temperatures up in the 90s. Tonight, we've got clear skies and humid with a low in the high 60s. Then on Thursday, mostly sunny. More of those record-breaking temperatures with a high of about 92 tomorrow.

0: 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Felicity and Lynn hanging out on the All Request Lunch Break. 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Some Diamond Rio is on the way on the All Request Lunch Break right here on the Big Dog. 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
16: 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Sunshine today, record-breaking temperatures up in the 90s. Tonight, we've got clear skies and humid with a low in the high 60s. Then on Thursday, mostly sunny, more of those record-breaking temperatures with a high of about 92 tomorrow.

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the Big Dog 99.5 WJLS, Felicity Lynn with some Taylor Swift. It's from Toy Story 5. Here's I Knew It, I Knew You on the Big Dog 99.5 WJLS.

the big dog, 99.5 WJLS, Reba on your Wednesday, and now Zach John King, get to drinking. 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

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So just listen for our touch tones. Be caller number 9. And you can be listening to some fantastic country music at Boots in the Gorge. We got the theme parks, water parks, live shows, and so much more. 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
6: Metro News AccuWeather. Sunshine today, record-breaking temperatures up in the 90s. Tonight, we've got clear skies and humid with a low in the high 60s. Then on Thursday, mostly sunny, more of those record-breaking temperatures with a high of about 92 tomorrow.

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0: the Big Dog 99.5 WJLS, Felicity and Lynn hanging out with you on your lovely Wednesday. It's a beautiful day out there, but man, it is hot. So here is your reminder. Stay inside if you don't need to go outside. Enjoy a little bit of sunshine, but do also enjoy that AC and stay hydrated. Very important. If you are working outside or something, make sure you are staying hydrated and getting those electrolytes because it is a warm day out there.
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0: 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Sunshine today, record-breaking temperatures up in the 90s. Tonight, we've got clear skies and humid with a low in the high 60s. Then on Thursday, mostly sunny. More of those record-breaking temperatures with a high of about 92 tomorrow.

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Oh, and we all wondered if she would. And it kept running through my mind. This time, he's over her for good.

0: Nate Smith on the Big Dog, 99.5 WJLS, your station for the Big Dog days of summer. And boy, do we have a great prize this week. We got your tickets to Boots in the Gorge. Of course, this is all being powered by Farmer, Klein & Campbell, PLLC, and of course, the Big Dog. But you could go see Josh Turner on Friday, July 31st, or Clint Black on August 1st. Your choice. So listen, those touch tones coming up sometime this afternoon whenever you hear them, be caller 9, and you can be jamming out to country music right here in the mountains. Boots in the Gorge. We got your theme parks, water parks, live shows, and more all summer long with the Big Dog days of summer. Metro News AccuWeather on the way. Also, Keith Urban for you, Kane Brown, Chris Jansen, and more. Hang tight. 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
1: Metro's AccuWeather, hot with clear skies this evening into tonight, low about 67. Tomorrow, mostly sunny and humid, high 92. And then Friday, it's going to be sunny with a thunderstorm possible in the afternoon, high 93.

Keith Urban, none of Big Dog, 99.5 WJLS. A little giggle at the end, call me off guard. Kane Brown now, woman, on the V.

Chris Jansen, me and a beer right here on the Big Dog, 99.5 WJLS. My kids were laughing. We were in the vehicle yesterday. That song was playing, and I said, I was singing Me and a Kool-Aid. How's it going? Jerry Farley with you. I'm going to hang out with you until 7. More Hot Country on the way. Some Jason Aldean for you. Also, Luke Combs. Morgan Wallen. Some Chase Matthew for you. Jason Aldean. Martina McBride. And lots more. It's on the way right here on the Big Dog 99.5 WJLS. 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

Jason Aldean on the Big Dog 99.5 WJLS. Luke Combs right now, so it's called Beat By You. 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

Martina McBride on the Big Dog 99.5 WJLS. Happy Wednesday to you. Jerry Farley with you. Got a day in the country on the way. All things country music news happening on the state. First, some Jason Aldean for you. Don't tell on me. It's the Big Dog 99.5 WJLS and WJLS.com.

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0: Jackson Dean, Heavens to Betsy, right here on the Big Dog 99.5 WJLS. It is time for A Day in the Country, all things country music news. Starting a brand new month for you, July 1st. And on this date back in 2017, Lady A, they topped the album charts with Heartbreak. 2003, Tracy Byrd, he released his The Truth About Men album. Back in 1995 on this date, John Michael Montgomery scored a number one hit with Sold. She's an 8, she's a 9, she's a 10, I know. Sorry. 1980, John Anderson released his self-titled debut album. And then all the way back into 1955 on this date. 1955, back on July 1st, Patsy Cline made her Grand Ole Opry debut. There you go. Day in the country. Got your Metro News AccuWeather on the way. Also Dylan Scott for you. Bailey Zimmerman, Luke Combs, and more. It's the Big Dog. 99.5 WJLS.
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4: Hot this afternoon with clear skies this evening into tonight. Low about 67. Tomorrow it's going to be mostly sunny and humid. High 92. And then Friday, mostly sunny with an afternoon thunderstorm possible. High 93.

Of course, it is July 1st. Lots of things we could look forward to in the month. We'll check it out here in a bit. First, some Bailey Zimmerman Chevy Silverado. It's on the Big Dog, 99.5 WJLS, WJLS.com.

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0: Here on the Big Dog 99.5 WJLS, Budweiser got a little bit of a backfire on a promotion they started. Budweiser wanted to help celebrate the 4th of July in style, so the company said they were going to give away thousands of $6 digital gift cards for adults 21 and older. It was part of their Covering America's Tab promotion celebrating America's 250th birthday. It is said the offer would run through July 5th or until Budweiser's tab hit 150,000. But the tab's already up, so hopefully you act quickly. Here's what the website says. Due to overwhelmingly demand, America's tab has been closed. Didn't take long, did it? Hey, if you can have one, good for you. Go celebrate America's birthday. Hey, Lainey Wilson on the way. Also, some George Burge for you, Josh Ross, and lots more. It's Big Dog 99.5 WJLS.
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0: Metro News AccuWeather, hot with clear skies this evening into tonight, low about 67. Tomorrow, mostly sunny and humid, high 92. And then Friday, it's going to be sunny with a thunderstorm possible in the afternoon.

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Scotty McCreary on the Big Dog 99.5 WJLS. Hump Day Wednesday. Keeping that music rolling. Luke Bryan right now. Country, and she knows it. 99.5.

course, it is a new month, and we got things we can look forward to. Let's check out what's happening in the month of July. First, some Dan and Shay Say So. 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

Jelly Roll Heart of Stone right here on the Big Dog 99.5 WJLS. And it is July 1st. We are halfway through 2006. It's going by quick, I think. Hey, here's a few things we can look forward to in the month of July. Of course, hopefully you know this, but it's America's 250th birthday this weekend. That's right, July 4th marks 250 years since we adopted our Declaration of Independence. Celebrate it safely. That's all I want to say. Hey, hitting theaters this month, we have Minions and Monsters. It's actually out today. There's a live-action version of Moana. It's going to be released on the 10th. The Odyssey with Matt Damon and Zendaya is going to be hitting theaters on the 17th. And this is going to be the biggie. Spider-Man Brand New Day comes out on July 31st, last day of the month. Also on television, we got the Legally Blonde prequel. And Ellie is going to be hitting Prime Video today. And a Disney Plus exclusive episode of The Simpsons comes out on Friday. So there you go. Lots of things to look forward to this month. On the way, Metro News AccuWeather for you, Max McNown. Some John Morton for you, Tim McGraw, and more. It's the Big Dog 99.5 WJLS.

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3: 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Hot this afternoon with clear skies this evening into tonight. Low about 67. Tomorrow it's going to be mostly sunny and humid. High 92. And then Friday mostly sunny with an afternoon thunderstorm possible. High 93.

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Tim McGraw on the Big Dog, 99.5 WJLS, your station for the Big Dog days of summer. Farmer Klein & Campbell, PLLC, and the Big Dog. We got your tickets to go to Boots in the Gorge. Touchtone's coming up sometime soon. Be listening for him. Be caller number 9, and you win. It's that simple. Your choice to go see Josh Turner on Friday, July 31st, or Clint Black on August 1st. Be caller 9, and you're going to be jamming to country music right there at Boots in the Gorge. Got your theme parks, water parks, live shows, and more. The Big Dog days of summer. Hunter Hayes on the way. Also, Kenny Chesney for you. Ella Langley and lots more. 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

tickets. It's Big Dog 99.5 WJLS. I'm looking for caller number 9 right now. 1-800-995-9557. I am going to send you to Boots in the Gorge. You can go see Josh Turner or Clint Black. 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
2: 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Who's this?
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2: Shelly, where are you calling from?
3: I'm in Princeton.
2: You're in Princeton. What you doing in Princeton? I hear you driving. You got your signal on.
3: I'm headed home from work. It's extreme heat.
2: It's hot. Where do you work at?
3: I work at Bloomfield ER. X-ray tech.
2: I need my foot x-rayed. Can you help me?
3: I can with your doctor's order.
2: Well, guess what?
3: I hope if you're asking all these questions, it's because I won.
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3: Excellent. Thank you.
2: You get to go see either Josh Turner or Clint Black. Which concert do you want to go to?
3: I think Clint Black. I've seen Josh Turner, who's excellent, but I'm older, so I'm more Clint Black.
2: All righty. So you're going to go Saturday, August 1st. You also get to see Confederate Railroad as well and Clint Black.
3: Awesome, that's good.
2: So who are you going to take with you?
3: My husband, if he'll go.
2: He'll go. It's a free concert. He'll go. All right.
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2: You're going to have a blast August 1st at Boots in the Gorge. 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
4: Metro News at you weather, hot with clear skies this evening into tonight, low about 67. Tomorrow mostly sunny and humid, high 92. And then Friday it's going to be sunny with a thunderstorm possible in the afternoon, high 93.
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George Burge on the Big Dog, 99.5 WJLS. It is 5:06. Jerry Farley with you. 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Let's go places. And if you're headed on the interstate, not looking too shabby for your drive home for your hump day Wednesday all the way to the Virginia borders, you're looking actually fairly well. I do see a little bit of a backup on the Virginia side of the tunnel. But other than that, not looking bad for 77. 64, you're clear all the way as well. If you headed up towards Charleston, nothing to report until really you get in to Charleston, right around that area. It's got a little bit of a backup for the construction they have going on. Now, for my folks over on Route 19, it's a mess. I'm sorry. They keep doing that construction and moving those utility poles and stuff. So Daniels between Shady Spring, yeah, it's a mess. Got all kinds of colors of red over there. You're going to add probably a good 10 minutes when you drive home. Other than that, not looking too shabby. Should things change, we will let you know first. Live and local, you are running with the Big Dog. 99.5 WJLS, online WJLS.com. 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
1: 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Let's go places. On the way, we are going to check out things that's happened on this date in history. You know, lots of things happened on July 1st. We'll check it out here in about 15 minutes or so. Metro News AccuWeather on the way for you. Also, Thomas Rhett, Jordan Davis, Taylor Swift, I Knew It, I Knew You from the Toy Story 5 soundtrack on the way as well. And some requested Alabama for your Wednesday drive home. It's the 5 o'clock traffic jam on the Big Dog, 99.5 WJLS. Hang on.
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0: 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Hot this afternoon with clear skies this evening into tonight. Low about 67. Tomorrow it's going to be mostly sunny and humid. High 92. And then Friday, mostly sunny with an afternoon thunderstorm possible. High 93.

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And lots of things happened on this day in history. Looking back 11 years ago, 2015, a couple of movies opened up. Got Terminator Genesis and Magic Mike XXL, both opening 11 years ago today. We lost in 2004, Marlon Brando. He passed away 22 years ago today. 26 years ago today in 2000, this one hurt, especially for me. I loved his movies. Walter Matthau passed away at the age of 79. Great movie here. This is one of my favorite sports movies of all time. 34 years ago today in 1992, A League of Their Own was released. Still quote movies or lines from that movie. There's no crying in baseball. How about this? 42 years ago today in 1984, the PG-13 rating was created. That way there could be something between a PG and an R, and the first movie to use it was several months later. Red Dawn was the first PG-13 movie. 47 years ago today, 1979, the first Sony Walkman went on sale. And 63 years ago today, in 1963, the U.S. Postal Office began using a 5-digit zip code. On the way, we got some Luke Bryan for you, Corey Kent, Jason Aldean, and more. It's a big dog. Daddy died 5 WJLS.

Alabama on the Big Dog, 99.5 WJLS. I just got mesmerized by the music there. I was like, oh, I got a job. Hey, it's the 5 o'clock traffic jam being brought to you by L&S Toyota, online at lstoyotabeckley.com. Let's go places. Of course, we've got a brand new month kicking off July 1st.

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4: Metro's AccuWeather, hot with clear skies this evening into tonight, low about 67. Tomorrow, mostly sunny and humid, high 92. And then Friday, it's going to be sunny with a thunderstorm possible in the afternoon, high 93.

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Your station for the big dog days of summer, 99.5 WJLS and Farmer Klein & Campbell PLLC and the big dog. We got your tickets to Boots in the Gorge. Still got tickets this week. Your choice to go see Josh Turner or Clint Black. They're happening July 31st and August 1st. So be listening for those. We got your theme parks, water parks, live shows, and more all summer long, right?

0: here with a big dog. Blake Shelton on the way, also Kane Brown for you, Riley Green and more. Daddy Died 5 WJLS, a big dog.
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29: 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Hot this afternoon with clear skies this evening into tonight. Low about 67. Tomorrow it's going to be mostly sunny and humid. High 92. And then Friday mostly sunny with an afternoon thunderstorm possible. High 93.

0: Riley Green changed my mind right here on the Big Dog 99.5 WJLS. Mikey V coming in after 7, taking you all the way through the midnight hour. Jason Aldean for you, Luke Combs, Megan Maroney. I got Metro News AccuWeather I'll take care of before I get out of here. Hang tight, it's the Big Dog 99.5 WJLS.
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2: Y'all ready to raise a little hell in the hills? 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

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We are the big dog, 99.5 WJLS, going on over the hump. It's Mikey V, After Dark. Hardy, Eric Church, Tim McGraw, and Morgan Wallen MacArthur on the big dog.

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0: Big Dog Days, the summer station. The Big Dog is 99.5 WJLS, Mikey V After Dark, reminding you that you could be the next person to go to Boots in the Gorge, either on July 31st or August 1st. We've got the tickets to see Josh Turner and Clint Black, so be listening all day tomorrow, all day Friday as well. As we start approaching the America 250 weekend, we're celebrating you in a big way with the Big Dog Days of Summer being powered by Farmer Klein & Campbell PLLC. And your chance to win with the Touchtones later on this week with the Big Dog, 99.5 WJLS.
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4: Metro News Accu with a forecast calling for that heat advisory to remain in effect right through Saturday. Tonight, mostly clear, rather humid, down to 67. For tomorrow, your Thursday, clouds and sunshine with a high of 92. And just as warm on Friday with clouds and sunshine and a chance of afternoon thunderstorms, a high again in the mid-90s.

0: Getting ready to say happy birthday, America, from the Big Dog 99.5 WJLS. And what a way to bring into the American 250 weekend. Our very own Felicity Lynn is going to be broadcasting live this upcoming Friday between 5 and 7. And she's going to be hanging out at one of the most incredible fairs around, the Raleigh County Fair. Now, that's going to be happening July 3rd through the 5th at the Raleigh County Convention Center. Our very own Felicity Lynn is there this upcoming Friday from 5 to 7, right before the fireworks go off. Check out the livestock shows, the exhibits, the food trucks, the vendors, the live music, and a whole lot of nightly fun at the Raleigh County Fair. Don't forget we're there this upcoming Friday from 5 to 7. We are the Big Dog, 99.5 WJLS.
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